life. Too many choices. In New York I found a friend to drown out the other voices. Voices on a cell phone, voices from home, voices of the hard cell, voices down a stairwell in New York. Just got a place in New York.

0: 'cause if you close the door, I'd never have to see the day again. I'd never have to see the day again. Once more, I'd never have to see the day again.
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exist before they're allowed to be free. 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

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I bought you a house on the better side of town. Your folks tore up the furniture

heaven. Well, I'm pulling into town on the interstate. I got a steel train in the rain, and the wind bites my cheek through the wing. And it's these late nights and this freeway flying that always makes me sing. There's a duster trying to change my tune. He's pulling up fast on the right, rolling restlessly by a 24-hour moon.

40 miles north of the Great Salt Lake, one morning. But the next morning she traveled on till noon, when a stop was made and another child was born.

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I get ideas. Yes, I get ideas. 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I kind of think you get ideas too. Your eyes are always saying,

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What a laugh. 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Say, can't we be friends?

Mr. Jordan's in town. I got a dollar and a quarter, and I'm just Randy Clown. But don't let nobody play me cheap. I got 50 cents more than I'm gonna

I'm Carlos Apache, Angel Soto, Frenchie Cordell, Babu Charlie Cruz.

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Auburn, Brooklyn House of Dean. Dannemora, Sing Sing, Attica, Greenhaven, 20 years inside.